love you. Words I never say. Friends make fun, but I tell you every day. Anyway, lately you've been getting me home safely. Wake up, love the coffee that you make me. Ask me how my night was. I like us, it's so easy, and we don't ever fight. Cause you don't blow up my phone when you're home alone, assuming that I'm doing what a guy does. Trust, which is the right amount of lust. Even loved by my family, that's a must and fun. Everything we do, me and you. My song comes on and you dance and sing too. With the windows down like G's. We don't care who's around or who sees. And everyone is jealous of my ride. Because you're cruising freeways in my PJs. Cause that's the fun of it, unless you wear that pretty black dress, oh yes. Catch me in a suit so I can look as good as you. But I don't, oh well. With that smile that you wear so well. And the way that you cry in movies. Pass you the ball and you pass it back to me. Beers with the guys, ain't no thing. It's your eyes and the simple things that make this work. Like it should when you rock my shirt. Oh, you look so good. So take my hand and stay as long as you can with the man that tells all the jokes only you.